pretty serious. Wanted dead or alive for kidnapping, extortion, train robbery, using marked cards. Yeah, kind of an old Westfield in that song as we keep things rolling. It's Tim Jeffries. Great to be along with you with Steve Miller.

0: Well, he may be alone, but he found a way to entertain himself. Oh, Lonesome George. Hey, it's Tim Jeffries. Great to be with you. Hopefully entertaining with some Metallica and some ELO in just a little bit. Our stupid story of the day involves a suspect who had his vehicle stolen while he was burglarizing a store. This happened in Howard County near Washington, D.C., where a 29-year-old man named Jalen Goodard said he had his own car stolen while he was allegedly busy burglarizing a Verizon store directly across the street. Police connected the dots when they noticed blood on the broken store window matched blood on the hands, clothing, and glasses of the man reporting his vehicle stolen. Yes, he robbed the store, and then when his car got stolen, he called the cops. Goodard's been charged with burglary, theft, destruction of property, though police have yet to identify the second thief who drove off with his car.
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0: Another one of the many entertainers who was at Taylor Swift's wedding, Paul McCartney. I don't know if he performed or not. Just get a list of who was there. I really don't know what happened and really don't care. I do care about having some Soundgarden come on the radio, and we'll get to that for you next.
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0: brother, did it need to be so high?
1: Pink Floyd from The Wall, of course, and Mother. If you ever got a chance to see Roger Waters when he performed The Wall in concert, they actually used archived footage from the original performance of The Wall in kind of grainy black and white footage, and they basically lip-synced the live performance with the old video. It was pretty impressive. Standing by with another long set, we're going to kick it off with the Stone Temple Pilots next.
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10: Here's your 14 First Alert forecast. For the overnight hours, partly cloudy and muggy with patchy fog and a low of 70. On Wednesday, partly sunny, warm and humid, a high of 86 with scattered thunderstorms in the afternoon and evening. Then partly cloudy on Wednesday night with a low near 70. Thursday, partly sunny, warmer with a high of 90 and more isolated afternoon thunderstorms. I'm Chief Meteorologist Jeff Lyons with your 14 First Alert forecast.
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0: point of no return from Kansas. Well, I suppose you could say getting a divorce is a point of no return. And a rising trend promoted by jewelers around the world for women making a new chapter in their life with a new statement piece, the divorce ring. Women who get divorces have the diamonds from their engagement ring reset in a new ring, and it's called a divorce ring. And guess what? The divorce ring is worn on the middle finger. Huh. Stones are on the way next.
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0: Song about San Francisco Bay from the San Francisco band Journey. But originally, Steve Perry wrote the song about Los Angeles, which is blasphemy for a Bay Area band to have a song about Los Angeles. I'm just saying. Standing by, we got Queen and some Scorpions in just a bit.
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music. That's the reason why CJ is still rocking after 20 years. It's classic. We love it like you love it. 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

0: Scorpions getting ready to celebrate their 60th anniversary. They're going to be playing the Planet Hollywood in Las Vegas. And that's going to be a big deal because think about it. 60 years going strong. Scorpions. And I can't explain a cover song from their greatest hits album. It's Tim Jeffries. Another band that's going to be playing in Vegas, the Foo Fighters. But they're not doing a residency. They're just doing a one-off big stadium show at Alliance Stadium. And they're going to kick off another long set next.
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7: Here's your 14 First Alert forecast. For the overnight hours, partly cloudy and muggy with patchy fog and a low of 70. On Wednesday, partly sunny, warm and humid, a high of 86 with scattered thunderstorms in the afternoon and evening. Then partly cloudy on Wednesday night with a low near 70. Thursday, partly sunny, warmer with a high of 90 and more isolated afternoon thunderstorms. I'm Chief Meteorologist Jeff Lyons with your 14 First Alert forecast.
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Here's Lunatic Fringe.

0: Sweet sounds of Van Halen and Feel Your Love Tonight. It's Tim Jeffries, Feeling the Love with some Blue Oyster Cult and Def Leppard in just a little bit. A story of a longtime Ford Motor Company employee in Kentucky says his employment was terminated after he was accused of stealing a $1.95 grandma's chocolate chip cookie from the break room. Those are good cookies. Kirk Crom is his name. He's a 60-year-old UAW member. He said he was certain the vending machine had malfunctioned and that he had paid for the cookie, and his debit card record proved that he paid for it. He was eventually exonerated, even received back pay for 5 weeks of lost wages, which he took, then quit as he took a new job in Wisconsin. Good for him.
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0: Santana out on the road with the Doobies. It's a co-headlining tour, meaning they both do a full set. They just kind of rotate who opens and closes the shows each night. It's Tim Jeffries with a couple of great American songwriters coming your way back to back.
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Our neighbors love our music so much, they threw a brick at our window so they could hear it better. 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

0: It's Tom Petty, Here Comes My Girl. And before that, John Mellencamp. A couple of great American songwriters right there. From different backgrounds, of course, but sort of humble beginnings, you could say, as well. It's Jim Jefferies. What do you say we kick off another long set? AC/DC's going to do that, as well as ZZ Top next.
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10: Here's your 14 First Alert forecast. For the overnight hours, partly cloudy and muggy with patchy fog and a low of 70. On Wednesday, partly sunny, warm and humid, a high of 86 with scattered thunderstorms in the afternoon and evening. Then partly cloudy on Wednesday night with a low near 70. Thursday, partly sunny, warmer with a high of 90 and more isolated afternoon thunderstorms. I'm Chief Meteorologist Jeff Lyons with your 14 First Alert forecast.
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0: got to be love. It's got to be the Money Man. It's Tim Jeffries, and it's got to be some Led Zeppelin. Just a little bit. Some Aerosmith, too. An odd story out of Australia, where detectives are investigating the apparent theft of four enormous copper-rich tugboat propellers. The heist appears to be one of the most daring authorities I've ever seen, as each propeller weighs 2 tons. It measures almost 3 meters across. Heavy machinery was likely used to move the propellers, which had been stored in specifically built frames for transport. Why steal such big propellers? Well, because they're rich in copper and estimated to be worth $2 million. Here's the funny part of the story, I think. Police suspect that the perpetrators may scrap the propellers and have asked the public to report any suspicious copper sales. You suppose somebody shows up with a giant propeller that's going to cause a little suspicion?
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0: Rocking until the dawn. That means you're staying up late. Judas Priest is Tim Jeffries. And we're going to keep things rocking with some Pink Floyd Metallica next.
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0: It's Metallica. They just finished their three-year-plus tour in London. That was on Sunday night. The M72 World Tour, after 3 years, 1,165 days. Not in a row. Mind you, there are plenty of breaks in between, but still, the longest consecutive tour in Metallica's illustrious career. And that's a good way to close things out on this night. I appreciate you being here. It's Tim Jeffries. We'll be back tomorrow night. Hope you can join me then.
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10: Here's your 14 First Alert forecast. For the overnight hours, partly cloudy and muggy with patchy fog and a low of 70. On Wednesday, partly sunny, warm and humid, a high of 86 with scattered thunderstorms in the afternoon and evening. Then partly cloudy on Wednesday night with a low near 70. Thursday, partly sunny, warmer with a high of 90 and more isolated afternoon thunderstorms. I'm Chief Meteorologist Jeff Lyons with your 14 First Alert forecast.
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0: What a great one from Journey, Just the Same Way. With Mud, we heard from Foreigner in that set, and Foreigner rocking their tour. They begin their touring with the legendary Lynyrd Skynyrd, two legendary bands, one amazing tour on July 23rd, the Double Trouble, Double Vision Tour. That's going to be one amazing tour for sure. Hey, Bad Company, they're coming up. Author on Green Day and the Rolling Stones are next.
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0: Yeah, yeah. Bad Company in the Rock and Roll Fantasy. With Mud, you could have your company hanging around your home from the July 4th holiday. You can tell them, you know, I think maybe time to leave, come back Labor Day or something like that. Hey, Rush, they're coming up. Author on Van Halen and REO, they're next.
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0: What a great one from the Red Rocker edition of Van Halen. Right now, there's no tomorrow with Mudd. You know, Sammy is rocking his Best of All Worlds tour going all over the place. Boy, what a show that guy puts on. He is the ultimate rocker, the Red Rocker. Hey, Rush, they're coming up. Author on Def Leppard. Golden Earring is on deck, too.
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7: Here's your 14 First Alert forecast. For the overnight hours, partly cloudy and muggy with patchy fog and a low of 70. On Wednesday, partly sunny, warm and humid, a high of 86 with scattered thunderstorms in the afternoon and evening. Then partly cloudy on Wednesday night with a low near 70. Thursday, partly sunny, warmer with a high of 90 and more isolated afternoon thunderstorms. I'm Chief Meteorologist Jeff Lyons with your 14 First Alert forecast.
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power of music. That's the reason why CJ is still rocking after 20 years. 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

0: Right on, Boston. You got to be feeling satisfied with Mud. We heard from Golden Earring in that set. And the Radar Love, No More Speed, I'm Almost There. Be careful cruising, you know, in your summertime fun. There are additional troopers on the road to keep you safe, so follow the law. But crank up the classic rock all the way. The Buffalo Springfield, they're coming up. Off on Quiet Riot. And Styx, they're next.
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0: Groovy Man Groovy, the Buffalo Springfield, and For What It's Worth with Mud, we heard from Styx in that set. Now, Styx, they've been rocking a tour for quite some time, but on July 13th, they'll team up with that other legendary band from Chicago called Chicago to rock the Windy Cities tour going through September. Boy, that's one fine tour, one fine pairing. That's going to be a cool show. Hey, Aerosmith, they're coming up. I'll throw on Rat, and the Scorpions are next.
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0: Oh, yeah, Rat with your NASCAR classic going round and round with Mud. We heard from the great Scorpions, and that's it. Scorpions, you know, they like doing the tour, Klaus and the Scorpions, and they're rocking all over the world. In fact, later on in the year, a whole Vegas residency again from the legendary Scorpions. Way to go, Scorps. Hey, Ozzy is coming up. Author on Cheap Trick and Aerosmith. They're on deck, too.
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7: Here's your 14 First Alert forecast. For the overnight hours, partly cloudy and muggy with patchy fog and a low of 70. On Wednesday, partly sunny, warm and humid, a high of 86 with scattered thunderstorms in the afternoon and evening. Then partly cloudy on Wednesday night with a low near 70. Thursday, partly sunny, warmer with a high of 90 and more isolated afternoon thunderstorms. I'm Chief Meteorologist Jeff Lyons with your 14 First Alert forecast.
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0: Yeah, John Michael Osborne, Ozzy in a Shot in the Dark with Mud. It's Cheap Trick, and I want you to want me.
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0: Floyd from the dark side of the moon with Muddy. Like the whole moon, lunar dealio. Another full moon on the way, July 29th. That one's called a buck moon. So do what you do when the full moon's up in the sky that night. Queen, they're coming up. Author on Billy Squire. And that Frankenstein tune is next.
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0: Yeah. Queen and the Killer Queen with Mud Edgar Winter and Frankenstein in that set. Check it. Frankenstein season will be here in 115 days. Will be Halloween 2026. Get ready. Put on your sport jacket and play Frankenstein. Journey's coming up. Author on Stone Temple Pilots in the top. They're next.
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0: Hey, hey, Stone Temple Pilots and Plush with Mud. We heard from ZZ Top in that set. And I thank you. Now, they're on tour each and every night. They end the show with LaGrange. I think they should end the show with I thank you. But, you know, maybe that's too cliche. I thank you. Maybe LaGrange is a better ending tune for their shows, you know. Hey, Journey's coming up. Out there on AC/DC and Fleetwood Mac. They're on deck, too.
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6: Here's your 14 First Alert forecast for the overnight hours. Partly cloudy and muggy with patchy fog and a low of 70. On Wednesday, partly sunny, warm and humid, a high of 86 with scattered thunderstorms in the afternoon and evening. Then partly cloudy on Wednesday night with a low near 70. Thursday, partly sunny, warmer with a high of 90 and more isolated afternoon thunderstorms. I'm Chief Meteorologist Jeff Lyons with your 14 First Alert forecast.
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0: Hey, faster, faster, the lights are turning red. The Eagles and Life in the Fast Lane from the Hotel California with that fine flanging of guitars there between Joe Walsh and Don Felder. That's a cool tune, right? Hey, Creedence, they're coming up. I'll throw on Tom Petty and Heart, they're next. And Doug.
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0: John Fogerty and Creedence, and up around the bend with Mud. John's been rocking a tour. In fact, pretty soon he's going to team up with the legendary Steve Winwood to rock a tour together. How about that pairing? That sounds like one fine tour for sure. Hey, the Foos are coming up. Foo Fighters, Bad Company, and Pearl Jam. They're next.
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1: 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Hey neighbor, you're number one. CJ 105.7.

0: Right on, Bad Company. Feel like making love to you and you and you with Mud. We were talking about your company at your home for the July 4th holiday. If they're still hanging around, tell them to leave. Come back Labor Day. Labor Day is only 59 days away from now. What's going on? Labor Day, 59 days away. That's like a buzzkill. But then Christmas will be here soon. That's good, right? Hey, Boston, they're coming up. I'll throw on Faith No More. And the Foo Fighters are on deck, too.
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11: Here's your 14 First Alert forecast. For the overnight hours, partly cloudy and muggy with patchy fog and a low of 70. On Wednesday, partly sunny, warm and humid, a high of 86 with scattered thunderstorms in the afternoon and evening. Then partly cloudy on Wednesday night with a low near 70. Thursday, partly sunny, warmer with a high of 90 and more isolated afternoon thunderstorms. I'm Chief Meteorologist Jeff Lyons with your 14 First Alert forecast.
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0: Come on, Billy Idol doing the Tommy James and Shondell's classic Money Money with Mud Mud. A big year for Billy Idol in the class of 2026 in the Rock and Roll Hall of Fame. His great rock doc is on the tube, too, called Billy Idol Should Be Dead. It's fantastic. Way to go, Billy Idol. Hey, Eddie Money is coming up, author on John Mellencamp, and Jimmy is next.
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0: Hey, she was a shaking Eddie Money with Mud John Mellencamp in that set. John getting ready for his Dancing Words tour, 2 days away, 48 hours. John goes out on tour, only doing top shelf classics in concert. Wow, way to go, John Mellencamp. Queen and David Bowie, they're together. Author on Def Leppard and The Clash, they're next.
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0: Hey, smile, show us your tooth, Def Leppin photograph with mud. Take a lot of pictures. Now's the time of year, summertime fun. You know, the old days, you had the big box of photos. And now all your photos are on your phone. And if you don't like the way you look, you can always delete the photos rather than ripping up photos from your photo box, right? Queen and David Bowie, they're together on deck. I'll throw on you two in the cars are on deck as well.
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6: Here's your 14 first alert forecast. For the overnight hours, partly cloudy and muggy with patchy fog and a low of 70. On Wednesday, partly sunny, warm and humid, a high of 86 with scattered thunderstorms in the afternoon and evening. Then partly cloudy on Wednesday night with a low near 70. Thursday, partly sunny, warmer with a high of 90 and more isolated afternoon thunderstorms. I'm Chief Meteorologist Jeff Lyons with your 14 first alert forecast.
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1: Yow, SRV, Stevie Ray Vaughan, Cold Shot with Mud. We heard from you two in that set. Bono has his one-man show on the tube. I keep telling you, I keep watching it over and over again. It really is a tremendous doc all about the life of Bono and U2 and all kinds of things he likes to discuss. What an entertaining guy. He's like a movie star. When you watch that, you will dig the stories of surrender. From Bono on the tube, the Rolling Stones are coming up. I'll throw on the Red Rocker and Rush. They're next.
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0: Right on the Rolling Stones and the Beast of Burden with Mud Rush in that set with that sweet ride, the Red Barchetta Rush rocking their 50-something tour going through early April of 2027, rocking about 30 tunes in concert, including the Red Barchetta. Boy, that's one fine show and one fine tour for sure. Hey, Tom Petty is coming up. I'll throw on the BOC and GNR. They're next.
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0: Hey, more cowbell, please. And Don't Fear the Reaper, okay? The B.O.C. Blue Oyster Cult with my Don't Fear the Reaper. You have 115 days away until Halloween 2026, but who's counting? That's when you fear the Reaper. Hey, BTO, they're coming up. Author on Whitesnake and Tom Petty is next.
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8: Here's your 14 First Alert forecast. For the overnight hours, partly cloudy and muggy with patchy fog and a low of 70. On Wednesday, partly sunny, warm and humid, a high of 86 with scattered thunderstorms in the afternoon and evening. Then partly cloudy on Wednesday night with a low near 70. Thursday, partly sunny, warmer with a high of 90 and more isolated afternoon thunderstorms. I'm Chief Meteorologist Jeff Lyons with your 14 First Alert forecast.
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6: Hey, welcome back to the Bob and Tom Show. Christy Lee at the news desk.
7: Hi.
6: There's Jessica Allsman.
7: Hello.
6: There's Josh Arnold.
8: Hey, Trickster.
6: Hey, man. There's Ace Cosby. Hey. Yes, I'm Chick McGee, and hello, Tom.
9: We were talking about air travel. I'm a big fan, even when there's issues. We had a little problem getting home, but it's okay. Dear Bob and Tom Show, do you remember an airline called People's Express?
6: Yes.
9: Where you paid for your flight after you were airborne.
8: Oh, like a train.
7: I don't remember that, but boy.
9: I don't remember that.
7: I do remember People's Express.
8: That was it based, I wonder if it was based on how many passengers there were. So like it was the megabus.
9: This is like you're in the air chipping in for gas money.
8: Wow.
9: Well, the pilot says if we don't get another $200, we're going to hit the water.
8: Yeah, it's the only airline where the pilot hijacks himself.
7: Yeah.
8: Hey, I want $1,000 or else I'm crashing this plane.
9: I don't remember that one. I'll have to look that up, sir, but thank you.
6: Who wouldn't want to give up a couple bucks not to crash?
8: Yeah, exactly.
7: But, it was around in the 80s, a low-cost airline. Yeah.
8: Interesting.
9: This letter indicates that they
7: operated until 1981, Tom.
9: But did they take
6: really?
9: Cash while you were on the plane?
8: I'd never understood that with trains, where you're on it for an hour and then the guy comes around and goes, "Let me punch your ticket."
7: Yeah.
8: Well, what if I don't?
7: What if I didn't have a ticket?
8: Off? Yeah. I still got a free ride for an hour.
7: Yeah. This said it said all flights it was $149 each way from Newark to Gatwick. Wow.
6: Whoa.
7: Yeah.
9: I don't Interesting. Know. I don't remember that one. But
8: the only defunct one I remember is the Hooters airline. Do you guys remember that?
7: No.
6: No. But that sounds familiar a little. Yeah. It was just Hooters girls dressed up as flight attendants.
8: Seemingly, yeah.
6: Or,
8: I just remember
6: or guys,
8: it was.
6: I guess.
8: And, yeah.
10: Oh, wait, this is real?
8: Yeah. Yeah. Oh. And maybe it wasn't an airline. It's maybe it was part of another airline, but it was the Hooters. It
9: didn't. And wasn't there one that. They wanted to have an airline where you could smoke.
7: Yeah, I remember that.
6: That
7: one.
6: Was called Smokers Airline. Yeah. I think they weren't up very long, but I think that came to be for a little.
9: Did the
6: bit.
9: Planes have a filter tip kind of?
7: I don't know, but
6: now cut that out.
7: People's Express Airwing was from 1981 to 1985. Tom, and fares were paid in cash aboard the aircraft early in the flight.
8: Wow, I like it.
7: Yeah, all seats but I mean, offered at the same price.
8: Very odd.
7: Yeah.
6: Tom, do you remember the first time you could use a credit card for snacks on a plane? I thought we will never exceed this.
8: Right.
6: Technology goes, this is the epitome of technology.
9: Yeah. I remember a

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8: Partly to mostly cloudy today with a high of 86 and a 40% chance of scattered showers and storms. Overnight, partly cloudy with a 20% chance of rain early, a low around 70, and patchy fog possible late. Tomorrow, partly cloudy with a high of 90 and a 40% chance of storms late in the day. Friday, mostly cloudy with a high of 88. I'm meteorologist Arden Gregory with your 14 First Alert forecast.
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11: Hi.
10: There's Jessica Halsman.
11: Hello.
10: There's Josh Arnold.
12: Hi there.
10: Hi there. There's Ace Cosby.
13: Hey.
10: Hello, I'm Chick and Tom. I believe it's time for that feature that helped no one in the history of broadcasting. But by gosh, we're still trying.
14: We're joined by international traveler, the lovely comedian Allie Breen. I can tell by the background that you're back in New York City.
15: Yep.
16: Back in New York, yes.
14: Okay. We've been talking a lot about air travel. I had a little bit of an incident, Allie, but no need to dwell on it. But then we got talking about some of the old airlines. I'd forgotten about this one. There was an airline called People's Airline that you'd get on the plane and pay in cash.
11: People's Express, that's right.
14: People's Express.
16: Oh, my God.
11: Yeah.
14: You'd pay the flight attendant, and that reminded somebody of Hooters Airlines. started in 2003.
12: Wow.
14: According to this account here, it says the airline's gimmick was that each flight featured two Hooters girls in addition to the FAA-certified flight attendants. I don't know much about it. I understand, though, that they did, if the plane were to go down, you could use one of the Hooters girls as a flotation device, which would be very, very convenient.
12: It's the only place you pray for turbulence.
11: Yeah.
14: apparently, they lost about $40 million with scheduled service ending in 2006. Heck.
12: Yeah. Wow.
14: Yeah. Again,
12: there was a point where everyone tried starting an airline. I read that book about the beginning of Virgin Atlantic, and there was a bunch of people trying, which is crazy. It's such a hard business to start. I don't get it.
14: Yeah. Yeah.
11: Why they all merge, right, Allie? They're all
12: exactly.
14: And yep, I like them to have serious names.
11: Yes.
14: I don't want it to be, hey, wrong way airline. That's funny.
13: With a name like wrong way, we have to be good.
14: Yeah. You don't want your crash airlines.
11: No.
14: Not funny.
10: Crash airline.
14: I'm sorry.
12: In Europe, they have Ryan Airlines, which the guy who, he's amazing. The guy who runs it, he always makes jokes about, you know, how they're going to be giving out BJs and stuff on their airlines. He's great. He does, like, we should have a standing only flight where you have to pay to use the bathroom, and it's just $5 to get on.
10: Yes.
12: And he's kind of serious. He's like, let's try it.
14: A couple years ago, I remember reading several articles about the notion of having a standing airline.
11: Yeah, I remember that,
10: I'd be
11: too.
10: All for it.
11: What?
12: Me, too. I would.
11: You would
10: I'd be way more comfortable.
12: Flight, like, here to Boston or something? Yeah.
10: I'd be way more comfortable.
11: On a short flight, yeah, but.
14: You think?
10: Yeah, absolutely. I would be. I'm not saying everybody would be.
14: Oh, wow.
10: I think everybody
12: would be. Yeah, long flight
10: would
12: be tough. I don't think anyone
10: would. Of the human rights violation that the seating is.
14: Okay, well, it's time to leave our can of worms show.
11: Okay.
14: And go to sexy time with Allie Breen. Now we get letters.
10: These are just different cans of worms.
14: Yeah. We'll try to help people with their love troubles. What have you got, Allie?
12: Dear Allie, my girlfriend and her ex were together for 2 years and now have joint custody of their dog. It seems like an excuse to continue their relationship to me. I said, just give him the dog and we'll get our own. She flipped out and acted like I was crazy.
14: She's right.
12: Yep. Yeah, well, he goes on to say it was only 2 years and they weren't even married. So that's not crazy to ask, right?
14: No, it's the
11: she
14: dog.
11: She loves
14: no.
11: the dog.
14: Yeah.
11: And there's yes. no way.
10: Not crazy to ask. Yeah. If it was something that was bugging him, he brought it up. She answered. Now you have to move on.
14: Right.
11: Yeah.
10: Because she is, I'm with her too.
15: You have to accept it or.
10: Yeah.
15: Yeah.
10: Pets are.
11: Or like a kid, man.
10: Yeah.
12: Yes.
16: But you can still get a dog, you and her together.
10: Yeah. If she
16: maybe
10: wants, yeah.
16: she'll
10: yeah.
16: end up liking it more than the other one.
14: No.
15: Well, however,
10: I know it works,
15: I
10: but it's.
15: Do dislike the term fur baby. I don't care.
14: I agree with you. No. I hate that.
11: Oh, you don't.
14: I actually, I got to be careful how much information I give out here. I knew a couple. Things went south as they can.
10: Oh, Steve and Jody.
14: And I am not kidding. They lived as far apart as one can live and still be in the same county. And they had to have a service pick up the dog and take it every other week.
11: Oh, my God.
12: Oh,
15: they,
12: wow.
15: A service.
14: Yeah, they couldn't be in each other's presence.
15: Oh.
14: I'm completely serious.
11: Jeez.
12: That's...
14: So yeah, the dog, that's important. Yeah, she's not interested in the old boyfriend or he whatever.
11: No,
14: it's the dog.
11: Yeah,
10: exactly.
11: You have nothing to be.
12: And
11: jealous
12: the way he's asking her, just give him the dog and we'll get around. Yeah, he could be a little more.
10: And you know, if you've never owned, if you've never had a pet, because it sounds like that guy's never had a pet.
12: Yeah.
10: If you've had a pet, you get it.
12: That's true.
15: Right.
12: Absolutely.
14: I would ask the dog and it'd go, wait a minute, what the hell's going on here?
11: Yeah. Where my mom?
10: I would just tell them, just make sure the dog knows it's his fault that they broke up.
11: Yeah.
10: Okay. Mm.
15: Yeah. Porn
12: yeah, just poison the dog against the ex.
15: Bad dog.
12: Work it that way.
14: Or then the dog would come over to your house and go, this new guy, he's not my real father. Oh, God. Here it comes. Okay. Let's move on. Allie Breen is our guest. You can reach Allie, Allie Breen on your favorite social media platform for sexy time. What have you got, Allie?
12: Dear Allie, I left my boyfriend's apartment the other day and I forgot my earbuds, so I went to go back. Right when I got to the door, I heard him having a very flirty conversation with a girl. Oh. I didn't go back inside and I didn't tell him what I heard. So now the only solution I see, and I know you guys are usually against this, but is trying to snoop his phone. because it doesn't make sense that I ask him. He obviously wouldn't tell me, right? He's obviously hiding it. So what else could I do?
14: It's over.
16: No, you're okay. You had earbuds in his apartment. Somehow lie and say, well, my earbuds connected and I heard everything that happened. So.
12: Ooh, and then get him to, like, so you might as well.
16: Yeah, just confess. I don't know how that would work. But.
14: Well, then what?
11: No, that won't work.
16: Why not?
11: Because your earbuds are in the apartment, so she can't hear. The earbuds are in the apartment.
16: Yeah, well,
12: but Jess is right. She says
16: okay.
12: It 2 days later, like, oh, by the way, I heard your whole conversation.
14: No, but this guy,
12: my earbuds were out.
14: This guy's obviously interested in somebody else, so
15: yeah,
14: you're done.
15: Hit the bricks, Ugamug.
17: Besides the fact that you're not asking if we think you should snoop, you're asking us for permission.
15: Yeah.
17: That you've already decided.
11: Yeah.
17: You're doing it.
14: And then, you're obviously going to find out that something's going on because it is.
11: Yeah.
12: Yeah.
16: Next time you leave his apartment, just do the steps like you're walking downstairs, leaving, and then just hang outside the door and wait for him
14: again,
16: to make
14: you're missing the
16: call.
14: Point.
16: Spy.
17: Well, yep. Tom, what about this? What if he's only flirting? What if it's just a web girl that he's flirting with?
16: Boo.
17: He, you know, one of those.
11: Maybe he was talking to his cat. We don't know.
14: Yeah, that's it. We solved that one.
17: Depending on what he said.
12: Wouldn't it be? Or do you flirt with a web girl?
17: A guy could flirt with a... Well, I don't know. I mean, when you were on OnlyFans, I would imagine guys were kind of flirty.
15: Right?
12: Sure, but I never did it was always through text
17: right,
12: or whatever.
17: Right.
12: If I had a conversation, I guess maybe. I don't know. We know
17: that sites like Cam Soda and stuff exist where they can talk to...
16: Maybe he's
12: but my question is, are they trying to be flirty on those or are they just being dirty?
17: Who knows what she
12: heard. Because flirty is very different than dirty. You know what I mean?
17: If
12: someone's talking to a web girl, I think they're like, I want to see you do this, this, and this. Whereas if someone's flirting with someone on the phone, they're like, I miss you. You know, you're so cute. That kind of thing.
16: Yeah.
17: Yeah. Mm. Yeah. I don't know.
14: Mm. Mm. Okay. Well, let's move on. I think we've.
11: Yeah.
15: Yep. Ruined that relationship.
11: Sorry, Helen.
12: She's going to snoop. You're right. Just tell us how it went.
11: Yeah, please do. Follow up.
12: Okay. Dear Allie, I have had a friends with benefits relationship for 10 years. He now is in a serious relationship, but still wants to see me. I want to keep it going, but I feel a little guilty. Is it my responsibility to end it?
15: 10 years?
11: 10 years?
12: Yeah, my gosh.
16: It's a really healthy side piece.
11: Like, yeah, boy.
14: Yeah. Wow.
15: I don't know.
12: That is, they're in more of a relationship than his new one, pretty much.
16: Yeah.
17: So how much responsibility does she have as someone
12: who... The question.
11: Is it his decision or her decision?
17: Well, she could decide.
11: Yeah.
12: Well, because he's saying, I still want to keep this going. So it would be her responsibility to say no if it ended, I guess.
16: Right.
17: I don't know.
11: I don't know.
17: I mean, morally, you should probably not do it.
11: Right.
17: But it could be really good sex.
15: Oh, yeah.
11: It must be if it's blasted 10 years.
15: Ten years.
12: I know. Well, and she's the one who doesn't have a responsibility to anybody. He
16: right.
12: does. So.
14: I say run for Senate and see how it plays out in the press. Oh, sorry.
15: Just can't help yourself. Yeah.
14: It's funny.
17: What tattoos do you have?
15: Filthy, filthy tattoos.
14: Oh, let's move on. We're in the mud on this one again. Sorry.
12: Dear Allie, I've been dating my coworker secretly, which has been exciting, but now I want to get more serious. And he keeps bringing up that we can't tell people at work if we want to keep our jobs. I think if we just went to HR and explained, we'd be fine. We're at the same level. Do you think he's just using that as an excuse?
11: I don't know what your company policy is.
15: Sounds like it to this reporter, but I don't know for sure.
17: It's more fun if you don't tell, isn't it?
15: And there are some, if it's yours, it's fine. Don't.
14: Yeah,
15: don't
14: so it's pretty tricky though when you get married.
11: Yeah.
14: Can they stop you from doing that? I doubt it. I think that would be a violation of your civil rights.
17: I think most corporate places are. Let us know.
16: Right. If you're on the same level, it shouldn't be a problem.
17: It may be frowned upon.
15: Especially
17: but,
15: if both of you work for the same company. Yeah.
17: Everywhere I've worked, that was in the actual handbook of, hey, just disclose it and it'll be okay.
16: Unless he's also dating the HR director. And then
12: right.
16: that's why.
11: Well, yeah, that'd be well, right.
17: I often forget about the Alsman clauses in the handbook.
14: So wait, I'm sorry. I got lost here. So this guy's banging the HR director's. What's
17: Alsman,
14: happening?
17: The Alsman clause suggests he might be.
12: Yeah.
14: Okay, good.
11: And that's why he doesn't want her to know that.
14: So helpful. Okay, let's move on. What else have we got?
12: Dear Allie, my girlfriend's best friend is very flirty and hangs out with us all the time. She'll occasionally make jokes about being a throuple. Do you think if I come back with jokes about just having a threesome, I can make this a reality?
17: I think that's the best way to find out.
12: Yeah.
15: Now, that's Josh's rule. Talk about it. Yeah.
14: No, I think the rule is joke about it.
11: See what their reaction is?
14: Yeah. So it's...
15: And go
12: and if the reaction's bad, you're like, I'm just kidding. And if it's good, it's like, all right. Yeah.
17: Yeah, if you two start without your girlfriend and she walks in, you can't go, just kidding.
16: That's hilarious.
17: Just remember.
15: You're going to laugh. Look.
17: Yeah. Wait, what's your problem? You didn't think of you can dish it out, but you can't take it.
12: Yeah.
14: Oh, you know, it's hilarious. By the way, I think throuple's a stupid word.
11: Throuple's a lot more serious.
14: Take the grammar route.
11: Throuple's a lot more serious than just a threesome, isn't it?
17: That implies everything is shared. Yeah.
12: Right. Exactly. So he's got a shot. I mean, if she's doing throuple, that's the beginning step.
17: The joke probably is, well, why don't forget about the throuple. Let's just have a threesome every now and again. That's probably the joke.
11: I'd like to see what his girlfriend thinks about all this.
17: That's what he's going to find out.
12: Exactly. Yeah.
14: I'm guessing a throuple usually ends up with throuble. If you will.
17: Yeah, thrubble. Usually ends in thravorce.
14: Well, let's move on, Allie. We're speaking with Allie Breen, comedian, and she's taking your letters at Allibreen on social media. What else you got?
12: Doing the Lord's work. Dear Allie, I broke up with my boyfriend of 9 months because he was very inattentive and inconsiderate. He started dating one of my friends, and she told me he said he broke up with me, saying I was overly demanding, rude to his friends, flirted openly with other people in front of him, and like 10 other things that aren't true. I'm in a weird spot now because I look like a psycho if I go and run and try to tell all my friends I was actually the one who broke up with him. But how do I fix this behavior so that I don't look crazy?
17: The truth is you look way less psycho if you never say another thing.
16: Right.
14: Exactly.
11: Yep.
17: You're going to look way crazier if you go, no, I broke up with him.
16: Yeah.
12: Right. He was the one who was horrible. Yeah.
11: Let it go. People will forget in a week.
17: Oh, yeah. No, you win.
11: Yeah.
16: Check back in with me in 9 months and see how he is.
11: Yeah.
16: See whose fault it was.
17: I know it's hard. You got to swallow your pride, but just do that.
12: So, yeah.
14: Just say nothing.
12: But also,
17: say nothing.
12: Tell this one friend at least who's telling you this. Like, he's crazy. I broke up with him. He's not telling the truth. And then hopefully she'll believe it and just temper the whole thing.
14: Who cares?
16: Right.
12: I mean, yeah.
11: People care, Tom. People care what other people think.
16: Oh, I'd be mad.
11: I know you don't, but.
14: Well, that's our question.
17: It's just way cooler if you say nothing. It's
11: awesome. Yeah, I agree. Yeah.
14: Okay. Well, we have time for one more letter, Allie Breen.
12: Dear Allie, I love my girlfriend, but every time we fight, she starts crying and says, how can I say such mean things to her and about her?
17: How do I fix this with this dumb bitch?
15: How can you say such mean things to me about me? Well, that's what fighting is, stupid woman.
14: I'm sorry, could you read that again? I started laughing about halfway through. What was it again now?
12: I love my girlfriend, but every time we fight, she starts crying and says, how can I say such mean things to her about her?
15: What an idiot.
12: So it's just it takes the focus from the issue into acting like I'm just being mean to her, and it's frustrating, and she doesn't seem to see it. Does she know what she's doing and is being manipulative, or does she really think I'm being mean instead of trying to solve an issue? And are all women this crazy?
17: I'd like to answer the last question first.
15: Yeah. Here. Do you want to take some time?
17: This honestly, you know what this sounds like? This sounds like a therapy time.
11: Yeah.
17: If you're willing.
12: You need a mediator, definitely.
17: If you're willing, that sounds like couples therapy could be really good for you guys.
16: Yeah. Also need a transcript of the fights to see what is actually being said. You know what I mean?
17: There's a chance in her past that's what arguments were, the guy just being mean. And so now she just doesn't know that there are other types.
14: Or maybe she found out that crying really works.
17: That's what he's worried about. Yeah, that could be the case.
12: Right, that she's just shifting.
11: She's manipulating him.
17: Right.
14: I mean, it depends how serious are these arguments. I can't believe it's about meatloaf. I wanted to have a steak. What?
16: Well, why doesn't he just try crying right back and then see if that evens the playing field? Maybe that would fix her. She'd be like, oh, I'm sorry, I upset you, honey? Yeah.
11: Do guys cry when they fight?
18: Well, maybe, but
16: I
18: we don't know if
16: I
18: he's...
16: I would give in.
15: The ones who what, know
18: who is
15: how
18: he,
15: to
18: Daniel
15: lie,
18: Day-Lewis? Yeah. He just has to break into tears.
16: He's got the pinching.
15: What are you doing? Why are you pulling hair out of your arm? What are you doing?
16: Okay. Tell me, if a guy started crying, I would literally just stop fighting right away. It would work.
12: That
16: it
12: would
16: does
12: be
16: work.
12: Shocking. Yeah, like I wouldn't know what to do in that situation either. That's a really good strategy.
16: I would apologize. I don't even know what happened, but I'm sorry.
12: I broke you somehow. I don't know how.
17: Man, I might actually try this.
14: Wow. I want to make sure that I can never meet either of these people. Do we arrange that?
12: I will that's say, the thing. Guys do sometimes lose all equilibrium during it. Like, if you had an incident where a guy's really begging, like if he cheated and did something, like if you ever had a guy grab your like ankle, like lose the ability to stand.
15: Has that happened
18: yeah,
15: to
18: like
15: you?
18: Just total, like,
12: that has happened, yes.
11: Oh, my God. Oh,
16: my God. In the hood of a car.
12: You're still like, this isn't even legitimate.
14: Wait a minute. What just happened now?
17: She's saying, like, you know, you'll see it in movies and stuff, but it, I guess it can happen in real life where the guy
15: is so sorry.
17: Please, and gets down on his hands and knees and grabs her ankle and he just can't.
11: Don't leave me.
17: Boy, yeah. I bet that's a turn
12: on. But once again, no tears. So they're not getting up to Daniel Day-Lewis. You're like, this still isn't legit. Like,
17: yeah.
14: I mean, if he grabbed both her ankles and heaved her, that'd be funny.
17: Yeah.
14: At least. Hey, want to see you do a backflip?
11: Wow.
17: I just realized what this segment kind of is. And, Allie, this isn't your fault. Mm-hmm. These people write in, and they just trauma dump, and it's their toxicity and poison, and they give it to us, and we can't solve it. They don't even hear this, probably. And now we have to walk around in the world.
15: Yeah. And I think studies have shown your body doesn't know but from
11: toxicity.
15: Tragedy and toxic behavior.
17: Now I know why all of a sudden I'm yelling at someone at Starbucks at 1 p.m. every Wednesday. Yeah.
15: I was next, sir.
17: You're right.
14: I said oat milk, madam. And no, that's not a fake name I gave you. My name is Aloysius.
17: You like the guy behind me better than me, don't you?
15: Yeah.
14: Well, Allie, are you working this weekend in the city?
12: I am not. I'm going to be down in Florida, actually. I have shows Friday in Deltona, Florida.
11: Yeah.
12: Oh. And Thursday following that. I'll talk to you guys before that, but I think in the Villages again.
17: Welcome to Deltona. Nope, we're not Daytona.
15: Yeah, right.
12: Exactly.
15: If you live in Daytona and you lost your mail, it's probably here. Deltona.
17: We have the Deltona 250.
14: Are you flying back to Europe to see your man anytime soon?
12: Yes, I'll be going back. I'm actually doing shows in Reno at the end of the month and then going to London from there.
17: Allie, you have a bit out about a guy you were dating who had long hair and you loved it, but then he showed up at your door with pigtails.
12: Yes.
17: Is it this guy?
12: It is not this guy. Oh, okay. That is really old. Yeah, they just posted that from years ago. That was L.A., which makes sense if you think about that.
14: And by the way,
12: a lot of man buns and pigtails in L.A.
14: I was going to say, the man bun's officially over, right?
11: Not in soccer. The guy from Norway had one, right?
15: It might be coming back with a vengeance. Yeah.
12: I think I've seen a man bun or two in the city, so it's not gone.
11: Yeah, quite a few of them during the soccer matches.
14: Okay.
12: Yep.
14: Well, good to know. Thanks, Allie.
12: Thanks, guys.
14: We'll look forward to seeing you soon. Deltona.
11: Isn't that near DeLand?
14: Yeah, it is near DeLand.
15: That's a weird name for a city.
14: I know, that's a nice place.
11: Why do they call it?
15: Yeah.
14: They call it DeLand. Of course they call it DeLand because it's near DeSea.
15: Yes,
17: Tom, I think I would have laughed hard if you went, no, it's a nice place. We'll be back.
15: Hey, when you speed while driving, you have less time to react to whatever comes across your path. A sharp turn could take you by surprise, causing you to veer off the road. Another car could turn in front of you. A truck could brake suddenly, or a tricycle might be in front. A cyclist could enter the road ahead, and your impact could send them to the hospital. Maybe it's a pedestrian walking the dog, or your foot is on the gas, might lead to a tragedy. You may not think of any of these things could happen to you, but you won't see them coming until they happen, especially if you're speeding. You don't have time to course correct. The speed limit isn't just there to protect you. It's there to protect your passengers, other drivers, cyclists, pedestrians, and everyone that shares the road.
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14: Thank you very much, NHTSA. We're coming back, I can assure you of that. Also, what is the proper length for a movie? We're going to find out what the survey says from the O'Reilly Auto Parts Studios. 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
22: I'm Jeff Elling on the Cromwell Ag Radio Network. Out of the overnight, December corn is up a fraction. November soybeans up 3.75. September Chicago wheat is up 5.5 cents a bushel. Yesterday, Sep corn was up 5.5. November soybeans rose 5.5. The September Kansas City wheat market was up 3 cents a bushel. The market started lower yesterday morning, and that moved into a stronger run into the afternoon. Corn basis was weaker yesterday, while hard red winter, soft red winter, and hard red spring wheat basis were stronger. Soybean basis was steady. Market strength came from crop weather concerns in the U.S. and Europe. Additionally, multiple media outlets reported that China did book 300,000 metric tons of U.S. soybeans for loading in September and October. Those sales have not yet been confirmed by the USDA. Safe to say that daily and weekly forecasts will be the primary driver of prices over the next few weeks. The heat dome expected to arrive in the Corn Belt over the weekend, perhaps lasting a shorter period. Outside markets starting to be supportive. The U.S. launching strikes on Iran in the overnight in retaliation for their attacks on three different ships in the Strait of Hormuz yesterday. President Trump suggested that the ceasefire between the U.S. and Iran is essentially over. I'm Jeff Nelly.
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11: Hello.
10: There's Jessica Alsman.
16: Hey.
10: Josh Arnold is here.
27: Hi.
10: There's Ace Cosby.
27: Yeah.
10: I'm Chick McGee. Hello, Tom.
14: Hello, Chick McGee.
10: Put a little bow on this baby, will you?
14: Okay. Christy Lee's going to put the bow on. What have you got over there, Christy?
11: Well, we have been promoting this story all morning, so I think we should bring it up. Americans think the ideal runtime for a film is just under 88 minutes, according to Talker Research in a poll of 2,000 people.
10: So an hour, 28 minutes.
11: Only 10% voted for 2 hours or longer. Fewer than 5% said movies should run over 2.5 hours. Mm-hmm. Boomer viewers were more open to longer times. Gen Zers, of course, prefer films to be shorter. We're not surprised by that.
14: I mean, it kind of depends. I think it... There are certain movies that can get away with being long. You don't notice how long they are because they're so well done.
11: Right.
10: And have you noticed that popular songs, for lack of a better term, the popular songs, they're shorter. Much shorter.
11: Yeah, they are.
10: Than they've ever been.
11: Going back to the singles.
14: When Edwin McCain was here.
10: Like 2 minutes.
14: He was talking about how the record companies are.
10: Yeah.
14: You know, there are a lot of exceptions, but for the most part, they're getting the so-called singles are getting a little shorter.
11: If you want to embrace the 88-minute experience, you can check out The Lion King, Zombieland, The Producers, and Airplane, which have the ideal running times.
10: Hmm.
11: This summer movies, let's see how they compare. Minions and Monsters was 90 minutes.
10: Oh, man, go no farther. Further. That Minions movie, Tom and I were talking about it early this morning. It was so great. Such
14: you know Josh hates
10: wonderful
14: those.
10: What? Is that true?
16: The Minions?
27: I hate the Minions, but I was doing a little reading about this one, and apparently it's like nothing but jokes about classic movies, and so I am intrigued.
10: Oh, really?
27: Ah. Yeah.
14: And it's, okay. It's as you like to say, it's not for you, but...
27: Right.
10: I bet they dress up like, you know, Indiana Jones is probably in there or something.
27: Oh. Yeah, so it might be...
10: Darth Minion.
27: Apparently there's just a ton of references that
11: you might just have
27: a lot of
11: go.
27: Adults will get.
14: So. The So I'm sorry, the essence of this story is that the ideal movie is 88 minutes.
11: Right.
14: I wonder if they're taking into account, I just went to see Toy Story 5 and I timed it 30 minutes of preview.
11: No, they're not counting that.
14: But I mean, I'm wondering if this is part of the...
11: The reason people don't want to sit? The Odyssey movie is 172 minutes. If you're,
27: I mean, that's one I would want to be that long.
16: Right. There's a story to be told.
11: Right.
16: Yeah.
14: Yeah, they can't really do that one.
10: Are we, as a people, okay to time out the previews so you walk into the theater right before the movie starts, or is that considered
11: rude?
10: Boy,
11: that's annoying.
27: I hate it.
11: I hate it, too.
27: But that's what, I know AMC does that now. It lists.
10: Yeah, right. It lists the preview times. Yeah.
27: So
10: that's the reason that's not true. I love previews.
27: It does encourage lateness.
10: Yeah.
27: What theaters have to do is show two. I mean, they need to change it because we can see them all online anytime we want.
10: Yeah. The days of seeing a trailer at the movie, that's over.
27: Now, the hypocrisy here is, I only want my movies to be 88 minutes. That way I can binge watch six episodes of my favorite show.
10: Oh, yeah.
27: So it's...
10: Right.
16: So they'll just make more sequels, if anything.
11: Yeah.
16: Right?
11: Yeah,
14: but did you see that they're saying that on Netflix that people are not watching season two?
11: It depends on how bad season one was. Yeah.
14: No, most of the shows, even the hugely successful ones, when they start season two, it's got half the audience.
11: Really?
14: Yeah. I just read that
27: yesterday. Tracks for me.
11: Yeah. Well, I will watch like the first episode of season two, and if it's like, I'm not into it, I don't watch it. Yeah.
14: Sometimes you go to, okay, I've just spent enough time with these people.
11: That's true.
10: Yeah.
16: But if I made it through the first season, I'm just hanging in there.
14: I mean, I watched Marty Supreme for about 15 minutes and said, you know something? I've had enough.
10: It's not for you, right?
14: Yeah. Yeah. I don't care about any of
27: stuff to watch.
14: I don't care about any of these people.
11: Yeah.
14: I'm out. Okay. Now, we care about you.
10: That's right.
14: We hope you're in with us.
10: You're number one with us.
14: Hope we're doing okay.
10: Love you, buddy.
14: We got some cool stuff coming up tomorrow, including that update on Brian Johnson.
11: Yeah.
14: And a 96-year-old lady they're trying to kick out of her nursing home because she's partying too much.
11: This is a great story.
14: You go, girl.
10: About damn time.
14: And a weird story tomorrow about something called divorce rings, the opposite of a wedding ring, coming up. From the O'Reilly Auto Parts Studios, this is the Bob and Tom Show.
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8: Fox News, I'm Therese Crowley. Now Iran wants to talk after U.S. threats of devastation for breaking the ceasefire. President Trump posting Iran has requested a meeting to take place tomorrow in Doha.
9: This all started late last week when the Iranians targeted vessels in the Strait of Hormuz with one-way attack drones. We know the U.S. responded with strikes in southwestern Iran. When the Iranians attacked yet another oil tanker, the U.S. ramped up strikes going after Iranian military surveillance infrastructure, communication systems, air defense sites, drone storage facilities, and mine laying capabilities.
8: Fox's Trey Yingston, Tel Aviv. Big day in court, the Supreme Court, with several end-of-term decisions, maybe including birthright citizenship. Alec Murdaugh in South Carolina on his retrial for killing his wife and son. And in New York, Luigi Mangione pretrial on the United Healthcare CEO's killing. 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

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I'm Kara. My cat is sleeping in a bag by my feet right now in my studio. I love a home studio. Just like kids who like to play with the boxes of their toys, all my cat needs is a bag.

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That's the reason why CJ is still rocking after 20 years. It's classic. 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

0: I remember being so excited when I figured out by ear how to play the beginning of that song from Deep Purple on piano, not guitar, because I can't play guitar. It's Kara. I've got more where that came from, like the Stones and ZZ Top on the way.
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0: 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I'm Kara. 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
10: From the Cromwell Weather Center, I'm Jeff Nally. Partly sunny today, 70% chance for showers and thunderstorms at a high in the mid-80s. Tonight's forecast is partly cloudy, a 30% chance of rain, low 70, 3 in 10 chance of rain tomorrow. Look for a high of 90. 70% chance of rain tomorrow night, 80% on Friday, and a 70% chance of rain expected on Saturday.
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0: 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Somebody needs a hug from their mom.
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0: 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I think a white wedding would be questionable. In fact, a wedding at all would be questionable. 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
7: From the Cromwell Weather Center, I'm Jeff Nally. Partly sunny today, 70% chance for showers and thunderstorms at a high in the mid-80s. Tonight's forecast is partly cloudy, a 30% chance of rain, low 70, 3 in 10 chance of rain tomorrow. Look for a high of 90. 70% chance of rain tomorrow night, 80% on Friday, and a 70% chance of rain expected on Saturday.
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0: I don't know why, but I really want to see Taylor Swift's wedding dress. Normally, I don't care about this crap, but the longer she doesn't share, the more I want to see it.
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0: Boy, that Lionel Messi, I think he's going to make something of himself. What a fun person to watch play soccer. Honestly, this whole FIFA thing, I'm digging it.
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3: I'm Jeff Nally on the Cromwell Ag Radio Network. Oil prices are rising and stock markets are dropping worldwide. That after President Donald Trump raised doubts about the temporary truce in the war with Iran. The S&P fell 0.8% after Trump said the agreement to pause fighting was, quote, over, though he added he would allow negotiations to continue. The Dow Jones Industrial Average down 1.4%. The NASDAQ Composite 0.7% lower. The action was stronger in the oil market, where the price for a barrel of Brent crude climbed 7%, $79.48, still below its peak earlier in the year when prices for the most actively traded contract hit nearly $120 a barrel. The jump is unsettling because oil prices had just dropped back to where they were before the war. And speaking of activity, the U.S. hit 80 different targets inside Iran in the overnight. SEP corn futures down 7 3/4, 436. December down 6 3/4 at 457.5. Soybeans, August 2 3/4 up at 1196.5. November down 0.75 at 1197. The wheat market in the September down 7 cents at 611.5 a bushel. Next July down 6.5 at 652.25. I'm Jeff Nally.
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9: From the Cromwell Weather Center, I'm Jeff Nelly. Partly sunny today, 70% chance for showers and thunderstorms at a high in the mid-80s. Tonight's forecast is partly cloudy, a 30% chance of rain, low 70, 3 in 10 chance of rain tomorrow. Look for a high of 90, 70% chance of rain tomorrow night, 80% on Friday, and a 70% chance of rain expected on Saturday.
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1: 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And you know what I'm talking about. 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

0: 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All right, more rock and roll. 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How about Bob Seger coming?
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9: Reporting for Cromwell Media News, I'm Rob Nichols. A Davis County woman's facing multiple charges after deputies say a traffic stop turned into a pursuit Sunday night. The sheriff's office says a deputy stopped a black 2009 Mercury Milan around 9:42 p.m. after it ran a stop sign near Worthington at West 5th Street Road. Investigators say the driver, 50-year-old Tanya Bays of Owensboro, showed signs of impairment, then sped away before stopping on Greenbrier Street and running on foot. A deputy tackled her in a yard where she allegedly resisted arrest. Bays was treated for minor injuries and booked on charges including fleeing police, DUI third offense, reckless driving, resisting arrest, and felony probation violation warrant. Senate Republican leaders say they've talked with Kentucky Senator Mitch McConnell on the phone following his hospitalization last month. This comes as questions have been raised about his status after he was found unconscious at his home on June 14th due to a possible heart attack. Multiple outlets cited emergency services audio from that day. Senate Majority Leader John Thune's spokesperson said he talked with McConnell yesterday and had a lengthy conversation. One person's been killed, another person arrested by Evansville police. A shooting happened around 4:15 p.m. yesterday in the 1300 block of Edgar Street. The victim hit the perpetrator with pepper spray, and then the suspect shot the victim in the stomach. I'm Rob Nichols.
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11: From the Cromwell Weather Center, I'm Jeff Nally. Partly sunny today, 70% chance for showers and thunderstorms at a high in the mid-80s. Tonight's forecast is partly cloudy, a 30% chance of rain, low 70, 3 in 10 chance of rain tomorrow. Look for a high of 90, 70% chance of rain tomorrow night, 80% on Friday, and a 70% chance of rain expected on Saturday.
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0: All right, now we're talking. Alice Cooper. I'm Kara. I should have been an advice columnist. I'm only looking at the headline of Dear Abby today. She's been engaged for 20 years to a serial cheater. Is it time to break it off? Yes.
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2: 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We're backing up a little. Corn futures are between 4 and 8 and a quarter cents a bushel lower. Soybeans, the September contract is down 2 cents. The November is down 4 3/4. SEP at 11.85 and November 11.93. August beans are up a quarter cent. We're at 11.94 a bushel. Wheat futures, the September contracts are down 7 3/4 cents at 6.10 3/4. Next July, down 7 at 6.51 3/4 a bushel. In the product trade today, soybean oil is higher, largely, I would suggest, in reaction to higher crude oil prices following the resurgence of the conflict between the U.S. and Iran. Iran shot at least 3 vessels crossing the Strait of Hormuz yesterday, striking 3, one with damage, the other 2 continued. Following those strikes, President Trump ordering attacks on Iran in the overnight, and that yielded 80 different targets. The market for soybean meal, 370 to 530 lower. Rice is lower. Cotton futures are lower. Live cattle October down $1.20 at 232.82. Feeders October down 45 cents at 353.32. October lean hogs 297 higher, 84.62. I'm Jeff Daly.
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staying power of music. That's the reason why CJ is still rocking after 20 years. It's classic. We love it like you love it. 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

0: All right, there is Phil Collins, very apathetic. Ringo Starr just turned 86, and as a birthday gift, he got an honorary doctorate. Way to go, Ringo. I'm Kara. I do not have a doctorate. I do have Tom Petty in a big set next.
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neighbors love our music so much, they threw a brick at our window so they could hear it better. 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

0: I think I'm only a couple of days away from a kitchen that actually functions. I don't have counters, but I've got cabinets. I'm looking forward to counters, but more so a sink, a stove, and a dishwasher. Oh, maybe in a couple of days. Maybe by Monday I'll stop complaining.
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9: From the Cromwell Weather Center, I'm Jeff Nelly. Partly sunny today. 70% chance for showers and thunderstorms at a high in the mid-80s. Tonight's forecast is partly cloudy, a 30% chance of rain, low 70. 3 in 10 chance of rain tomorrow. Look for a high of 90. 70% chance of rain tomorrow night, 80% on Friday, and a 70% chance of rain expected on Saturday.
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0: We'll take a look at rock and roll history in the form of your almanac for the 8th of July. That's coming up here in about 15 minutes. And along the way, the world's greatest classic rock. We'll hear from Kansas and the Doobie Brothers.
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0: The Art Reynolds Singers originally did that song. A matter of fact, Art wrote that tune back in 66, and Jesus Is Just All Right. That's the Doobies version. You're listening to The Greg Stone Show as we take a quick look at rock and roll history on the 8th of July. Happened on this day back in 58, the first gold record album was presented by the Recording Industry Association of America. It would go to the soundtrack to the film adaptation of Oklahoma for sales of over $1 million. In 67, the Monkees began a 29-date tour with the Jimi Hendrix Experience opening. Jimmy was dropped after six shows because the kids were freaking out. And in 03, David Lee Roth released his sixth solo album, Diamond Day, featured a bunch of covers, including versions of songs by The Doors, Hendrix, and The Beatles. Got birthdays for you today. Jamo Johansson of the Allman Brothers, born on this day in 44, and Beck, I'm a Loser Baby, born on this day in 1970. If it's yours, that's who you shared with, and that's a quick look at it, folks. Your rock and roll almanac for the 8th of July.
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4: 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It's red ink across the board. Corn, wheat, soybean futures, all three pricing lower. 4 3/4 to 8 3/4 lower in corn. A half cent to 4 to 5.5 cents a bushel lower in soybeans. And the wheat market down 9 to 10 3/4. Soybean oil on the day from $2.22 to $2.60 higher. Soybean meal prices from $3.90 to $5.30 lower. Rice on the day was lower and cotton futures lower. Live cattle market stayed lower all day. The October down 47 cents, 233.55. September feeders down $1.25 at 358.65 a hundred. Lean hogs October $3.87 up at 85.52 a hundred. At the Chicago Board of Trade, this market reacting negatively. We've been up for a couple of days. Today, a day of backing up. It looks like the conflict with Iran is back at full speed. The U.S. hitting 80 different targets in the overnight in Iran. September corn, 8 3/4 lower, 435 a bushel. The December, 456 1/4 down 8. August soybeans down a half, 1193 1/4. November down 5.5, 1192 1/4. September wheat, 10 3/4 lower. I'm Jeff Nally.
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0: Hall of Famers, Bad Company on the Greg Stone Show. Good afternoon. And from the I can't believe somebody tried to sell me this file. Someone is trying to sell bags of air on eBay that they claimed were collected at the Taylor and Travis wedding. The listing has since been removed. Trash from outside Madison Square Garden was also for sale, but it's all sold out. I'm serious. People are selling the trash from Travis and Taylor's wedding. No, I would not buy a bag of air. And you shouldn't either.
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7: Here's your 14 First Alert forecast. For the overnight hours, partly cloudy with a low of 70 degrees. On Thursday, scattered showers and storms in the afternoon, some with damaging winds and heavy rainfall, a high of 90. More thunderstorms Thursday night with a low of 73. On Friday, strong thunderstorms possible with heavy rain and a high of 87. I'm Chief Meteorologist Jeff Lyons with your 14 First Alert forecast.
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0: Austin helping us out on your hump day. You're listening to the Greg Stone Show, and I'm not sure if this is a Stone Cold fact or not, but I think this song on the haircut today is played at more sporting events than any other song. Maybe not as much as We Are the Champions, but right there. I've got that coming up for you, the Daily Haircut on the Greg Stone Show.
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0: There's the title track to 1986's The Final Countdown. That track right there would make it all the way to number 8 on the Billboard Hot 100 back in 87. That's Europe on the Greg Stone Show with the Daily Haircut. Got a suggestion. We'll try to get to it. Just drop it on my Stony Boy Radio Facebook page. Send me a DM and we'll try to get to it. I had a great request. AC/DC's Big Gun. So I'm going to go track that down and add that to the haircuts. What do you think? No, you got a suggestion. Like I said, DM me at Stony Boy Radio.
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2: 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It's red ink across the board. Corn, wheat, soybean futures, all three pricing lower. 4.75 to 8.75 lower in corn, half cent to 5.5 cents a bushel lower in soybeans, and the wheat market down 9 to 10.75. Soybean oil on the day from $2.22 to $2.60 higher. Soybean meal prices from $3.90 to $5.30 lower. Rice on the day was lower and cotton futures lower. Live cattle market stayed lower all day. The October down 47 cents, 233.55. September feeders down $1.25 at 358.65 a hundred. Lean hogs October $3.87 up at 85.52 a hundred. At the Chicago Board of Trade, this market reacting negatively. We've been up for a couple of days. Today, a day of backing up. It looks like the conflict with Iran is back at full speed. The U.S. hitting 80 different targets in the overnight in Iran. September corn, 8.75 lower, 435 a bushel. The December, 456.25 down 8. August soybeans down 0.5, 11.93.25. November down 5.5, 11.92.25. September wheat, 10.75 lower. I'm Jeff Daly.
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0: There's the Foo Fighters on your hump day. It's time for that word.
1: English, do you speak it?
0: That's right. The word of the day is...
2: Gamble.
0: Gamble. It's a verb. Do you know what it means? Can you use it in a sentence? I'll give you a hint. It's not like you're betting. Not that type of gambling. All right? Gamble. Verb. I've got your definition, and I'll amaze you by using it in a sentence. It's all coming up next, along with some great classic rock.
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11: Here's your 14 First Alert forecast for the overnight hours, partly cloudy with a low of 70 degrees. On Thursday, scattered showers and storms in the afternoon, some with damaging winds and heavy rainfall, a high of 90. More thunderstorms Thursday night with a low of 73. On Friday, strong thunderstorms possible with heavy rain and a high of 87. I'm Chief Meteorologist Jeff Lyons with your 14 First Alert forecast.
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0: Classic track from Queen on the Greg Stone Show as we work our way towards that shot of funny this afternoon. It is from Jim Gaffigan. You think it's hot here? Try being in Vegas. That's coming up here in just a few moments with music from Tesla and Neil Young.
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6: Reporting for Cromwell Media News, I'm Rob Nichols. A Davis County woman's facing multiple charges after deputies say a traffic stop turned into a pursuit Sunday night. The sheriff's office says a deputy stopped a black 2009 Mercury Milan around 9:42 p.m. after it ran a stop sign near Worthington and West 5th Street Road. Investigators say the driver, 50-year-old Tanya Bays of Owensboro, showed signs of impairment, then sped away before stopping on Greenbrier Street and running on foot. A deputy tackled her in a yard where she allegedly resisted arrest. Bays was treated for minor injuries and booked on charges including fleeing police, DUI third offense, reckless driving, resisting arrest, and felony probation violation warrant. Senate Republican leaders say they've talked with Kentucky Senator Mitch McConnell on the phone following his hospitalization last month. This comes as questions have been raised about his status after he was found unconscious at his home on June 14th due to a possible heart attack. Multiple outlets cited emergency services audio from that day. Senate Majority Leader John Thune, spokesperson, said he talked with McConnell yesterday and had a lengthy conversation. One person's been killed, another person arrested by Evansville police. A shooting happened around 4:15 p.m. yesterday in the 1300 block of Edgar Street. The victim hit the perpetrator with pepper spray, and then the suspect shot the victim in the stomach. I'm Rob Nichols.
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11: Here's your 14 First Alert forecast for the overnight hours, partly cloudy with a low of 70 degrees. On Thursday, scattered showers and storms in the afternoon, some with damaging winds and heavy rainfall, a high of 90. More thunderstorms Thursday night with a low of 73. On Friday, strong thunderstorms possible with heavy rain and a high of 87. I'm Chief Meteorologist Jeff Lyons with your 14 First Alert forecast.
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0: Classic track from Neil Young on your hump day as we bust out the funny. Here is Jim Gaffigan talking about that heat in Vegas.
1: Last summer, I was in Las Vegas. It was 114 degrees. 114 degrees. You can actually hear the sun at that point. It didn't feel safe. I was like, are we supposed to be here? 114, like you're never at a friend's house, you know, warm in here.
2: Yeah, I set the thermostat to 114. That's how I like it. I'm part lizard.
1: Thermostats don't even go up that high. Meat thermometers do. It was 114 degrees, which was shocking, but not as shocking as how casually Las Vegas residents just went about their day in that heat. You're like, let's play frisbee. Time to walk the dog. I was like, get inside! The earth is on fire! Get inside and beg for God's forgiveness. You've obviously angered him. That's why Vegas is called Sin City. It's the same temperature as hell.
0: Jim Gaffigan on the heat. Stay cool this summer and we'll get back to the rock. I got music on the way from Quiet Riot and Pearl Jam.
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0: Hey, thanks for picking us. I appreciate it. We'll play the game next hour. Keep you smiling. Stone Cold Factor, a bunch of Stony Baloney. And along the way, it's the world's greatest classic rock.
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Well, it's been almost a year since Ozzy passed. This past weekend was the anniversary of his final show, the Back to the Beginning show, and then coming up towards the end of the month will be the year anniversary of his passing. We miss you, Ozzy.

of music. That's the reason why CJ is still rocking after 20 years. It's classic. We love it like you love it. 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

0: Stevie Ray helping out the Greg Stone Show as we play the game Stone Cold Fact or a Bunch of Stony Baloney that Australia is wider than the moon. Australia is wider than the moon. What do you think about that comment? Stone Cold Fact or is it just a bunch of stony baloney? I got your answer coming.
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4: Reporting for Cromwell Media News, I'm Rob Nichols. A Davis County woman's facing multiple charges after deputies say a traffic stop turned into a pursuit Sunday night. The sheriff's office says a deputy stopped a black 2009 Mercury Milan around 9:42 p.m. after it ran a stop sign near Worthington at West 5th Street Road. Investigators say the driver, 50-year-old Tanya Bays of Owensboro, showed signs of impairment, then sped away before stopping on Greenbrier Street and running on foot. A deputy tackled her in a yard where she allegedly resisted arrest. Bays was treated for minor injuries and booked on charges including fleeing police, DUI third offense, reckless driving, resisting arrest, and felony probation violation warrant. Senate Republican leaders say they've talked with Kentucky Senator Mitch McConnell on the phone following his hospitalization last month. This comes as questions have been raised about his status after he was found unconscious at his home on June 14th due to a possible heart attack. Multiple outlets cited emergency services audio from that day. Senate Majority Leader John Thune's spokesperson said he talked with McConnell yesterday and had a lengthy conversation. One person's been killed, another person arrested by Evansville police. A shooting happened around 4:15 p.m. yesterday in the 1300 block of Edgar Street. The victim hit the perpetrator with pepper spray, and then the suspect shot the victim in the stomach. I'm Rob Nichols.
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8: Here's your 14 First Alert forecast. For the overnight hours, partly cloudy with a low of 70 degrees. On Thursday, scattered showers and storms in the afternoon, some with damaging winds and heavy rainfall, a high of 90. More thunderstorms Thursday night with a low of 73. On Friday, strong thunderstorms possible with heavy rain and a high of 87. I'm Chief Meteorologist Jeff Lyons with your 14 First Alert forecast.
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0: There's the Clash giving us a hand today on the Greg Stone Show as we wrap up Stone Cold Factor, a bunch of stony baloney, that Australia is wider than the moon. That is a Stone Cold fact. You see, Australia spans about 2,500 miles from east to west, wider than the moon's diameter of 2,100 miles approximately. However, the moon is a 3D sphere with a much larger total surface area, about five times the land area of Australia. But what you're looking at is smaller than Australia. Stone Cold Fact. Learn something new every day on this program. Is that what keeps you coming back?
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0: Green Day on your hump day. It's Greg Stone. We're going to Vegas next hour to meet this former Little League president in the neighborhood. This dude, wait till you find out what he spent the kids' money on. That's next hour on the Greg Stone Show.
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headed to Vegas this hour to meet this former Little League president in the neighborhood. This dude, I think they're making a special place in hell for him with BTO.

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0: Joe Walsh wrote that shortly after leaving the James Gang, Little Rocky Mountain Way. They said he was cutting his yard in Boulder, Colorado, when he looked up at the mountains, the snow-capped mountains, and thought to himself, wow, there really is no better way than the Rocky Mountain Way. Joe Walsh, it's Greg Stone, and it's time to travel to Vegas to meet this low-life former Little League president in the neighborhood.
1: Oh, who are the people in your neighborhood? The people that you meet each day.
0: Former Little League president from Vegas now facing felony charges after he took some $65,000 from the league's accounts. The money was supposed to pay for uniforms, umpires, and travel for the kids, and instead, he spent it on plane tickets, casino, strip clubs, erectile dysfunction pills. One receipt even included a $433 tip at a strip club. By the time investigators looked at the league's account, police say it had just $25 left. This nearly ended the season for more than 200 kids, but luckily donations from the community and the athletics helped save it.
2: Devastated by the news. It's a shame that the penalty can't be like when they used to stone criminals with rocks, and they can't just have the kids line up and throw baseballs at them. What they've lost, they're not going to be able to recoup.
3: It feels like a slap in the face, the entire community. This is not the richest community.
0: That are folks involved with the Little League. They're in Vegas. Steve Rodriguez Prado spent nearly $65,000 of the league's money on himself. You gotta believe you're gonna get caught.
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7: Reporting for Cromwell Media News, I'm Rob Nichols. A Davis County woman's facing multiple charges after deputies say a traffic stop turned into a pursuit Sunday night. The sheriff's office says a deputy stopped a black 2009 Mercury Milan around 9:42 p.m. after it ran a stop sign near Worthington and West 5th Street Road. Investigators say the driver, 50-year-old Tanya Bays of Owensboro, showed signs of impairment, then sped away before stopping on Greenbrier Street and running on foot. A deputy tackled her in a yard where she allegedly resisted arrest. Bays was treated for minor injuries and booked on charges including fleeing police, DUI third offense, reckless driving, resisting arrest, and felony probation violation warrant. Senate Republican leaders say they've talked with Kentucky Senator Mitch McConnell on the phone following his hospitalization last month. This comes as questions have been raised about his status after he was found unconscious at his home on June 14th due to a possible heart attack. Multiple outlets cited emergency services audio from that day. Senate Majority Leader John Thune spokesperson said he talked with McConnell yesterday and had a lengthy conversation. One person's been killed, another person arrested by Evansville police. A shooting happened around 4:15 p.m. yesterday in the 1300 block of Edgar Street. The victim hit the perpetrator with pepper spray, and then the suspect shot the victim in the stomach. I'm Rob Nichols.
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13: Here's your 14 First Alert forecast for the overnight hours, partly cloudy with a low of 70 degrees. On Thursday, scattered showers and storms in the afternoon, some with damaging winds and heavy rainfall, a high of 90. More thunderstorms Thursday night with a low of 73. On Friday, strong thunderstorms possible with heavy rain and a high of 87. I'm Chief Meteorologist Jeff Lyons with your 14 First Alert forecast.
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0: Classic track from Yes. It's Greg Stone. Hey, thanks for having us on your hump day. We'll get back to the rock here in just a few moments. Plus, It's Not Headline News is on the way, and the Mighty Metallic.
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0: Wrapping up my portion of your hump day, it's Greg Stone. Thanks for having us on. You know how much I appreciate that. And we'll be back tomorrow, same stony time, same stony place.
1: This is not headline news. Meta is selling smart glasses that feature Kylie Jenner's voice. 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New robot shoes will help you walk 6 miles per hour. You'll move so fast, you won't hear all the people mocking you. A Casper the Friendly Ghost TV show is coming to Disney Plus. A better fit would have been Paramount Plus, since it's also dead. Solar power surpassed coal in the U.S. for the first time ever. Don't worry, West Virginia. Santa still needs something for bad kids' stockings. This is not headline news.
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